0: This is Jace, Lauren and Clint on Nova.
1: What's happened? Is someone in trouble in your house?
2: Jace? No one's in trouble, but we did have a meeting with the principal.
1: Who's we?
2: My wife, Lou. Mm-hmm. Myself.
1: Mm-hmm.
2: And our youngest one, who we affectionately refer to as the liability.
1: Archie.
3: Oh, is there a principal at kindergarten?
2: No. This is the principal at school because he's going to school next year.
1: Right.
3: Oh, yes,
2: hasn't
3: wow.
2: that come around
3: That's
2: fast?
3: We were just dropping him off at the preschool gates, weren't we?
1: I feel like Archie's been around forever. I don't remember life before Archie. So I feel like
2: I do. There was sleep.
1: I feel like he's in high school.
3: No, hang on. Is this like some sort of interview process to get into the school?
2: Yes.
3: What, you've got to go there and what? Pass a test?
2: Well, like the principal wants to meet you. Well, I mean, if you go in there and your kid's trying to light the curtains on fire in the principal's office, then I'd probably say that's a red flag and we don't want him.
4: Fair enough.
2: You
1: know what I mean? They can pick and choose what kids come to the school.
2: Well, yeah, they can.
1: What?
2: That's, yeah.
1: At four, they can say, we don't want your child.
2: Oh, they can, I'm sure they can go, look, you know.
1: I don't think that's what it's for, surely. It's
2: yeah, it is. It's
1: just
2: a meet
1: get
2: and
1: familiar.
2: Greet. Yeah, it's a meet and greet.
1: And so the principal can go, that kid was a rat. Yep. I don't want him
2: and
1: in
2: then
1: my
2: they,
1: school.
2: And then they'll go, well, look, you know, look out for the letter. We'll send out a letter offering
3: what,
2: him a place
3: saying,
2: in the school.
3: Oh,
1: like, I understand. Is it a private school?
2: It's Catholic. Amen.
3: Oh, yeah. Hello.
1: So is that a private school? Yeah.
2: No.
1: Do you pay school fees?
2: Yeah, poor man's private.
1: Because surely a government school can't say, no, your kid can't come here.
2: No, government, you got to take the
3: baptism
2: the
3: was worth it, wasn't it?
1: The what?
3: The baptism.
1: So Archie was baptised?
2: He's about to be.
3: We're just waiting. Still,
1: oh, you didn't do
3: it's
1: it.
3: It's a cram job.
1: That's why, because after he went to the principal's office yesterday.
2: No, we're waiting my sister to come round. And
3: so
2: then,
3: she's doing the baptism?
2: No.
1: Going to dunk throw him in the pool. They're going to throw him in the pool.
3: Wow.
2: She's a guy.
3: It's warm in here.
1: But so you're only doing it so they can get into the school.
3: Shut up. So is that what the principal asked? Is
2: no.
1: You've opened a can of worms. Don't you point your finger at me.
2: We are not doing that. We are a Catholic family. Our other kids have been baptised.
3: So hang on.
1: Just roll out the Lord's Prayer for me once, would you?
4: Our Father,
2: who art in heaven,
4: hallowed
2: be thy name. Yeah. I was an altar
3: Jason,
2: boy for a
3: Jason,
2: number of years.
3: Look at me. Look at me. Did the principal ask you if your son was baptised?
2: We've already flagged with her that the baptism is about to
3: and
2: happen.
3: And what did
2: no, all
3: she
2: good,
3: say?
2: All good.
1: What day is it? Because we'll come around with cupcakes. We'll come.
3: Yeah, it's a feast, isn't it?
1: Have you booked it in?
2: I'm doing it like Taylor Swift. I don't want to send a formal invitation. I just want to ring you and give you the details.
1: Why have you waited till he was nearly in high school age?
2: Sorry, Clint.
3: What?
1: You've had 5 years.
2: God, we haven't even got to the worst part yet.
3: Okay. What questions did the principal ask?
2: So, and the principal's lovely. I get along with her really well. We went in there.
3: Is she baptised?
1: She's baptised, for sure.
2: Are you two done?
3: She's got her membership.
2: You know what? This is why you're not coming to the christening.
1: Because there isn't one.
3: Oh, is it christening
1: why.
3: And baptism same?
1: Yeah.
3: Yeah.
1: He doesn't know.
2: Yes, it is. It's the same.
1: I said yes. You should come. No,
3: it is, isn't it?
2: So anyway, we sat in there and she was like, well, Archie, you know, draw us a picture. And he drew a picture of one of his brothers and him.
3: Oh, that's lovely.
2: And then she gets him to write his name.
1: Is this the test? And then they say.
2: Well, not a test. She's just like engaging with him.
1: Okay.
3: What they ask you to draw.
2: Anyway, then she
1: Thank
2: said.
1: Thank goodness he drew a picture of him and his brother and
3: this
1: not
3: is
1: like
3: me
1: the
3: at Nova.
1: Devil or something.
3: This is Jace. This is Lauren. This is Clint.
1: Okay. And then what happened?
2: She said, what do you like to do with your brothers? And he was like, you know, do Lego and play at home. And then I heard him mumble the words I was hoping he wouldn't say. Call of Duty?
3: Oh, isn't that the shoot 'em up game?
1: What's Call of Duty? Is that the army game?
2: It's like he's watched his brothers play it.
1: That's not true. If it was Hudson, he would have said, poker? At least it wasn't Hudson.
2: He's in the school. No, turn him back there. Oh,
1: Call of Duty.
3: And the reaction being?
1: That's
2: or
1: all
2: did
1: right.
2: I don't think she heard him.
3: Yeah.
2: She just heard, yeah.
3: She's hoping the baptism will set him straight.
2: I swear to God, Clint.
3: <Isn't she? laughs>
1: I mean, I just confessed
3: to
1: playing.
3: We're going to need to dunk this kid again and again and again.
1: Grand Theft Auto my whole childhood.
2: I know, but you're 40. He's 4.
1: No, I was like, thank you. I'm not 40, so you can shove that up your wazoo. And secondly,
3: you're
1: a child.
3: On the precipice.
1: I'm not sitting at home at 39 playing Grand Theft Auto on my own on a Friday
2: Listen
1: night.
2: Listen to the mouth on that one. She obviously hasn't been baptised.
1: Oh, I actually have, so thank you very much.
2: What about christened?
1: Yes.
2: Let's go to Melissa.
1: That was the voice of God. was like, who is talking to us?
2: Hello, God. Lawyer.
1: Okay, who have we got there? Melissa, good morning.
2: You must be baptized.
5: Good morning. How are you guys?
1: Good.
2: We are good. We're good.
1: You got called to the principal's office. What for?
5: I did. My daughter, who never, ever, ever gets in trouble, I was absolutely shocked and horrendous that I got the phone call.
1: What happened?
5: She took her orange to school one day and forgot to cut it up. And her friend lent her a nail file, and I got called to the principal office that she was bringing dangerous weapons to school.
1: She was using it like a shiv to cut up her orange.
3: A nail file, come on.
1: No, some of them are those sharp metal ones.
3: Really?
1: Not like a little sandpaper one. Oh. If it was strong enough to cut an orange.
2: Yeah.
3: Mate, some of the stuff we used to take to school with us, jeez.
1: Oh, yeah, what? Nail file wouldn't have even touched the sign.
3: I certainly wasn't baptised. I was a government school boy.
1: Glenny High.
3: What? Yeah. Mate, school hard knocks.
1: What do they call it in the Big Brother house? What's the naughty things you bring in? The
2: contraband.
1: What contraband? Did you take in?
2: Big Brother house. I'm like, what a weird call.
1: It's the only reference I could think of where you have a list of things you can't take.
2: You could have said jail.
1: It's the same. It's all the same jail in the Big Brother house. Seriously.
3: Hey, Lisa.
2: Hey, Lisa.
6: Hi, Jace, Lauren and Clint. How are you going?
1: We're good, Lisa. You got a call from the principal?
6: I did, yeah, last week.
1: What happened?
6: So my son, he's 5, he's in prep, and she told me he was playing outside with some of the girls, and he said to the girls that he was going to trap them and put them in a cage.
1: Oh.
3: Okay. Yeah.
1: Look, I mean, that's quite innocent coming from a 5-year-old, but I can see where there was an
6: Well, that's what I thought too. I thought if he was 15, it could have been...
2: I know, but then, you know, if you're sitting down with the police in 20 years and was there a sign?
1: No, I know, but it's like he's 5 and they see, you know, like maybe he was playing zoos and he thought they were tigers.
2: I think it's a cage that really put it over the edge.
1: Yeah, but what happened, Lisa?
2: How'd it work out?
6: Well, when he came home, I had a discussion with him about it, and he refused to admit that that's what he said, and he threw something at me.
1: Fair enough, Mum. Yeah, right. Do you know what? I feel for the parents. It's like kids, like even at daycare, like kids push each other over. They're learning. Mm.
2: It's ridiculous now, though. Like the teachers can't pull them up.
1: The parents get so upset. It's like, I'm sure we pushed and shuffled a little.
2: Yeah, well, Clint was packing a Glock, you know.
3: Like, no, it's
1: the contraband. I can't even say that word. Contraband.
2: So I'm so confused. You went to school in the Big Brother house? Is that what you're saying? Jase,
0: Lauren and Clint on Nova.
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35: 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We have some debris to watch out for in Padbury, Mitchell Freeway northbound at Hepburn Avenue. There's some bits of tyre affecting the centre and right lanes, but so far we're not seeing any major congestion. Today is also the HBF run for a reason, so road closures are in place through the CBD and surrounds until 1 p.m. this afternoon. Detours are available, so check road closure maps to avoid delays. Anything else, call 94891777. 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Perth's weather mostly sunny today, warming to a top of 21 degrees. Right now it's 13 degrees. 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
37: Hello, I'm Eleanor Quirk.
0: the FBI's confirmed a gunman who opened fire near the White House has been shot dead by the Secret Service. Aaron Navarro from CBS was there.
1: U.S. Secret Service agents were fired at, though unsuccessfully, and then returned the fire from the shooter that is right outside the White House grounds. I was here on the North Lawn preparing for a live shot when you could hear about 20 to 30 gunshots at points sounding like they were coming from different guns just outside of the grounds.
0: Pauline Hanson says her party plans to contest every seat in the next election after an opinion poll revealed a massive surge in support for One Nation. The Redbridge poll shows if an election was held today, One Nation would become the new federal opposition. Senator Hanson says the major parties haven't been listening to voters.
2: I'd get rid of the climate change department. I'd actually the double duplication, health and education, between state and federal. You rein in the NDIS. The scammers, go up the scammers.
0: The coalition says renters are paying the price for the government's tax reforms. It comes after Anthony Albanese used a Labor Party conference to defend his changes in the budget to negative gearing and capital gains tax. But Nationals MP David Littleproud says the Prime Minister's made life harder for those already struggling.
3: By taxing something, you get less of it. And who I feel really sorry for are young people who are just in the started off in the rental market or trying to stay in it. The reality is their rents are going to go up because if you take investors out of the market, there's not going to be a market for them.
0: And Prince William's opened up about wife Kate, saying the family couldn't cope without her. The royal making the heartfelt comments when asked on British radio about her recent solo trip to Italy.
4: She's an amazing mum and an amazing wife, and literally our family couldn't cope without her. So she's been absolutely stunning, really has. Nova Sport.
0: Greater Western Sydney hosting Brisbane to kick off footy action this afternoon. Then later on, the Bulldogs meet Melbourne at Marvel Stadium. D's coach Stephen King says they're preparing for a hungry Bulldogs side.
5: Having worked there a bit, know Bevo well, know their players well, I know what their best looks like. And I think we're expecting and welcoming a response from them this week. So their stoppage game and their contest games usually at a really high level. They do play Marvel well. We're expecting them at their best this week.
0: And you're up to date on the latest from the news. Room.
6: Here we go.
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8: Yeah, hey, how's it going? It is Adam with Dan. Sundays just sound so good, don't they? When you hear the freshest of throwbacks I've got lined up, like a song about their love for California, done with Katy Perry, Snoop Dogg, after this fresh Nova hit remixing Madonna's Like a...

on Nova. And you know what? I don't think anything's going to change. It is so good. Sam Fender, Olivia Dean, Aranmian. But now it is time for some fresh Nova music. Okay, well, this isn't the fresh Nova hit. This is one of your favourite throwbacks, right? Faithless, Insomnia from the 90s. Well, Bebe Rexha has gone and given it the 2026 remix treatment. You're going to love what she's done with this, putting her vocals to it. It is called New Religion. Your fresh Nova hit plays now, and then it's time for some Chainsmokers Coldplay, something just like this in less than 3 minutes.

For your Sunday afternoon here on Nova, it's Jermaine here. And if you want to hear throwbacks like that 24-7, get onto the Nova Player app right now. Nova Throwback, some top-tier stuff on there. We're going to go back into the freshies with Samba, Australia Loves Homewrecker. Let's hear it.

0: memories are not creeping in, okay? I think all these fresh hits and throwbacks are just going to do it. What about a bit of replay from Iaz? Or Tay-Tay with Elizabeth Taylor? And the cruisy queen right now, Olivia Dean, all happening right after this. Stay right there, okay?
1: Superstar. Man, I feel just like a rock star. And he's coming back to Australia.
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Jazzy K with Ford on Nova. Aussie country artist Lane Pittman performed at Stagecoach in California a few months ago, which is massive. His latest single is called 2 Feet and a Heartbeat, and it plays now on Nova.

party started. See you at the bar, you was hardly talking. That's when I knew that your heart was scarring. Friends to lovers need a part to star in. 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
1: Special guest in the studio.
2: They need to be clean. They're not. Butters intervenes. Butters to seal it. Butters does it. Eyes wide with delight. Storming forward. Butters with a bounce out of the middle. That's the way to lift Port Adelaide.
3: Wow.
2: Straight out of the heart and through the heart.
1: 150 games on Saturday night. Mm-hmm. Zach Butters, how are you feeling? How's the lead-up been? And how does it feel to do a media interview? And so far, so good. You haven't been asked where you're playing footy next year.
4: Yeah, it's been good. It's been refreshing.
1: Let's keep it that way.
4: I don't know if that was the question.
1: There was no question.
4: It's been good, mate. Looking forward to the game. It's happy it's at home. Got a lot of friends and family coming over. My local team back home actually has a bye, so it's worked out perfectly. So
5: Who's your local team from back home?
4: Darley Devils Football Club. So all my mates are coming over, which has worked out pretty good. So it doesn't normally happen too often. So
1: How many tickets?
4: I think I've got about 15 maybe by 18 coming to the game. So, yeah, a few family coming over as well and then, yeah, a few mates in Adelaide as well. So it should be good.
1: And then what, Saturday night, little private function or do you guys sort of tee something up for Sunday?
4: Yeah, well, we have the bye after it, so we have a bit of time off, which is good.
5: That's a green line.
4: Yeah, it's sort of tied in well, I guess. A few things aligned for me.
1: It certainly has.
5: All right, Zach, we have a very special Port Adelaide Guernsey. I never know if it's Jersey or Guernsey.
1: Let's go with Guernsey. Jersey's the NBA. Guernsey AFL. Okay.
5: Yeah. All right, thanks, mate.
1: Yeah, no, you're very welcome. Okay.
5: It's got to be signed by Zach. Producer Lucy, you're going to have to explain to everyone how this is going to work.
6: Yes, I'll explain the rules. So it is last man standing. Zach will read out two truths and a lie.
5: Okay.
6: We've got a couple of callers on the line. If you identify the lie correctly,

0: teeth.
1: Oh, no. See?
0: He was sitting opposite me, and he pulled out the bit of, you know, the floss and started,
2: I'll go one worse.
0: It was disgusting.
2: I've seen a girl pull a strand of hair out and use it as floss.
3: Oh, that's quite inventive. Gross. Does it hold up?
1: Do that in your own.
3: Does the hair hold up? Is it that strong?
1: I've never done it. And
3: give
1: I
3: it a go.
1: Will.
3: Give
1: no,
3: it a go now.
1: Absolutely come on. Not. Clint, I think you know the answer to that, doll. I'm not going to rip my own hair out and start flossing my teeth.
2: She's really gone. Lauren Phillips has really gone downhill. She's spiraled.
1: Had a bad day. She's really had a bad day. We thought she was having a bad day. She's actually really
2: wheels
1: having
2: are
1: a
2: off.
1: Bad day.
3: I think the Pixters are fine, though.
1: I love a Pixter.
3: Because they've got a cap on. You can put the cap back on. And,
1: no, they're meant to be reusable, those Pixters.
3: Yeah, I don't reuse.
1: No, straight in the bin and only at home.
3: Single use.
1: You're not pulling them out in the workplace.
3: No.
1: Man,
3: well,
1: they can flick.
2: I'm telling you, water blaster's the way to go.
3: Yeah.
1: Imagine Jace on the train with his water blaster.
3: Do you need to plug that thing in, or is it
2: battery? Oh, okay.
1: It's not portable.
2: There's battery ones, but they don't have the juice.
3: They don't pack the punch.
2: No.
1: Oh, they need more pressure. Yeah.
4: Jace, Lauren and Clint.
5: Jace, Lauren and Clint.
4: On Nova. Nathan, Nat and Sean.
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6: And ladies, we're catching up with Aussie actor and heartthrob Josh Houston from Hot News Show Off Campus. 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

0: Loomis gets a shove, doesn't like it.
1: Barking the instructions as he goes.
2: Oldest Docker on the ground today.
3: How about that?
4: All right, well, we've got to almost the halfway mark of the AFL season, Nat.
5: How's that possible?
4: 11 games in.
5: Blink of an eye.
4: I kind of think that the AFL season represents our year.
5: I know, that's the way I used to operate, anyway.
4: You get to the point, you go, oh, my God, because if the season, once the season's done and dusted, then we're rolling into the Melbourne Cup.
5: Sure.
4: And then it's
5: Christmas.
4: It's Christmas party season. And when it's Christmas party season, it's like, oh, I'm just turning up to work for the sake
5: exactly.
4: of it. Anyway, that said, the mighty Fremantle Dockers, top of the pops.
5: Oh, look at that, outright.
4: Well, blow me over with a feather. Who picked this at the start of the year? I thought we'd be pretty good, but things are going along magnificently.
5: Yes, I know that you are keeping a lid on it, officially, aren't you? You're not overly confident. You haven't booked tickets to the grand final, kind of.
4: No, but I'm under pressure. Because Friday night when my wife got home, she's like, "Oh, I'm gonna have to buy. I'm gonna have to get it."
5: Flights. Yeah.
4: And our son works for Virgin. I said, "No, he'll be able to sort it out." She said, "No, I've already spoken to him. He won't be able to do it.
5: You think you're going to get standby tickets on grand final weekend? Yeah, okay, funny. Right. You're funny.
4: That was in my mind. That was pretty funny. But there's a lot of people who were thinking that way because they're playing so well. I'm keeping on a lid on it because I thoroughly believe they'll finish in the top four. It's not hard to see now, but I've always said that. Mm. But to be in the top four, to play in a grand final and or to win it is, that's a big step.
5: Yes, it is. But, you know, someone's got to win it.
4: Someone's got to win it, for sure. But they're playing particularly well. I thought it was Justin Longmuir's best coaching performance on the weekend. In fact, I got on the blower straight away. I was like, that was a great job. They had a couple of plans.
5: You got on the blower straight away.
4: I wanted to let him know.
5: He must just be saying, oh, wow, I can't go on with my day until I've got some feedback from Sean McManus.
4: Well, you know. Failure's feedback, and I give it to him when it's the right time, you know.
5: Well, it just must be wrapped. Keep going.
4: I always tell Justin he's one win away from being on the back page and them telling them that he needs a sack. So I remind him of that
5: exactly,
4: regularly.
5: Exactly.
4: Never get ahead of yourself.
5: No.
4: But they are playing really well, and I thought they did a great job on the weekend. On Saturday, then the West Coast Eagles fronted up against Collingwood, 93,000 people at the MCG. What a great experience. And I believe that was their best game that they've played this year.
5: They did play very well. You know, they really took it up to them under trying circumstances.
4: Yeah.
5: The picture of Scott Pendlebury over the boundary with the ball while three umpires are standing right there looking at him was extraordinary, really, wasn't it? What a moment. And you could just go, and you know, Anthony Hudson, the commentator, said, the umpires are umpiring him differently.
4: Yeah.
5: And you can imagine just the emotion of it. You know, they're people too. And you just go, well, the Eagles didn't really stand a chance against that. But they really did hold their heads high. They did not give up. They fought all the way to the end.
4: Yeah, it was the manner in which they played now, not just the effort. And the effort probably got them over the line in a couple of the games this season.
5: Yes.
4: But I just thought they just played with a lot of calmness at times, which we haven't seen from them before.
5: Yeah, so hopefully they can take the word, Sean. Poise.
4: They can take this forward and we'll see how that plays out. But our man Ruben continues to play such a pivotal part in them producing the goods when they can.
5: Can I ask a question about the Scott Pendlebury thing, right? 433 games, amazing. Mm-hmm. Incredible. It's an incredible achievement.
4: Yep.
5: I'm not taking that away from him at all. When Brent Harvey broke the record, so he was the previous record holder, right? At 432. What happened when he broke the record? I don't remember there being this fervour.
4: There was a few confetti cannons. There was no money at this level that the AFL and the Collingwood Football Club.
5: And did everybody kind of stop down and it was all about him for the round?
4: Well there was, absolutely. He met with all the other 400-game players, Michael Tuck and the gang, and they Kevin Bartlett, and they went about their business. Sean Burgoyne was one of them as well. But it wasn't to this level.
5: No.
4: And I think it was...
5: And is it because it builds over time? That's part of it, I guess.
4: Yeah.
5: And is it partly that it's the club driving it and just purely because Collingwood's a bigger club than North Melbourne?
4: Yeah, I would say that's...
5: Yeah. Because I felt sad for him. And I know that, like, you know, he probably doesn't care, but, like, I just thought... I'd be sitting there going, nobody made that this much of a fuss of me when I broke the record.
4: Yeah,
5: you know,
4: no, absolutely.
5: I mean?
4: Absolutely.
5: And it wasn't that long ago.
4: But if somebody breaks a record next time, it'll be a hullabaloo as well. Don't worry about that. The week and the day affected Scott Pendlebury. He was nowhere near it. And
5: but he had the umpires on his side, so it didn't matter.
4: Well, you know, 433, something's got to go your way for sure. But you could see emotionally at the end of it, he was absolutely wrecked.
5: And I think he was probably glad that they got across the line, because imagine if they didn't.
4: Yeah. Like, oh, it would be super embarrassing.
5: Yeah.
4: But he was actually embarrassed walking off the field with all the attention.
5: Yeah.
4: If you saw him even coming
5: it's
4: off the ground, it was
5: a lot to
4: a
5: take
4: lot.
5: On,
4: and he was
5: isn't
4: hoping
5: it?
4: That the team would be right behind him, and he was the individual out the front. And
5: they all want the gold numbers, though, so that helped.
4: Yeah, that was a good idea, actually.
5: It was good, and the fact that they got away with it, and because the you know nobody knew, that didn't get leaked at all, which was amazing.
4: Yeah.
5: Yeah.
4: So anyway, a good round of footy, and the one that's blown everyone away is the fact that the Giants kicked 14 goals in a quarter against the Brisbane Lions.
5: And these are the Giants that couldn't get over the Eagles a week ago.
4: They were horrible
5: last week. Unbelievable turnaround.
4: They were horrible, and then they've come out and 14 goals when the game was tied up, essentially,
5: at
4: halftime. 14 goals.
5: Against the reigning premiers.
4: It was like you couldn't see what you're watching.
5: How is this possible?
4: Mm.
5: Yeah. Incredible.
4: And the mighty East Fremantle under 17 girls had a win yesterday against the Fremantle City Dockers. So there we go. I just wind that up. My daughter kicked a goal. I was very happy.
5: Congratulations. It's what you're truly proud of. Did you give the coach some feedback?
4: No, I let them do their job.
5: Oh, right. So Justin Longmuir would
4: play
5: like
4: the right
5: the
4: people,
5: same,
4: let them do their job.
5: The same grace.
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